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2: Hello!
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1: 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Put your hands in the air. 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
2: This is the story of my baker.

Greenwich down Barbados. We will be flying at an height of 32,000 feet and at an airspeed of approximately 600 miles per hour. Refreshments will be served after takeoff.

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My poems are soft green. My poems are also flaming crimson. My poems are like a wounded fawn seeking refuge in the forest. The last verse says, con los pobres de la tierra.

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I gotta make a phone call. Thank you. Boy, I hope this woman don't take me through no changes today, because I had a hard day today, man. You know, let me see what's happening at the address for.

But the little girl, she talked too much. She just had to come by to see us. Dad had to meet us Sunday.